We made the turn on the wrong route for the plunder, casting in small rooms, knitted heart looms, spinning something tragic. But love from fragments, automatic, just that something magic. By my cap and crack, for that I puff a raw, pump a baddie. Always keep a driver by the caddy while we lugging baggage. Niggas want my status, so attack me, they just hustling backwards. Models and bottles come and match, and we prefer the black ones. Don't need no flashiness, the stats and graphs reveal the stature. Oh, they hit sad by how it happened, take them out the pasture. Niggas won't gassing me or asking my opinion last year. We was our only love, struggle to teach you some.

0: think you're being a little... You're exaggerating quite a bit, actually.
1: I don't know. Can't go too much too fast.
0: Omaha's a small town. It's been a small town for a while, and I feel like it's time for it to grow up. You know, get some...
1: Dude.
0: Get some chain stores in there.
1: You don't want that shit.
0: Like a Starbucks.
1: Fuck that, dude.
0: No one's heading. Let's see how it works.
1: They're putting one in the old market.
0: Yeah. And I think that's great.
1: Well, so that, like, fucking all the other shit, like, love, bed, shop. Shop's a perfect example. No more shop.
0: Yeah, but we didn't really want that.
1: I did.
0: I hated that place. It's too mom and pop for me.
2: Charlie? Bueno.

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Was my mouth too small? Was my pussy too tight? Was my tongue too short? Was my left boob too?

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Now I'm a sad bitch and I wanna do coke. It's a cruel summer. I got my heart broke. Now I'm a sad bitch and I wanna do coke.

0: Now, this is all rough, but that's all right, isn't it?
1: Yeah, that's
0: I don't have to do a performance.
1: No, you can do whatever you want.
0: This is a living room rehearsal.

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1: Baby, you talk almost too much. See, God is good and now he's warming to your touch. Lately, they're saying lean dead, he's want to watch. Coming, sacrificing blood now in dust. Why am I not? Turn them into mush. She love money, so he make her blush. Baby, we talk almost too much. Say God is good and now he want me to your touch. Blood money, turn him into mush. Burning body now he calling to my touch. Baby, talk almost too much. Sugar cane, go straight to him brain, make him blush. Sugar cane, baby. To that brain, see me. Go straight to that brain, baby.

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I just want that brain. So all these silly niggas wanna hide me. I hear their fam that annoy me. Walk up to them slowly, there's no need to rush. Sugar cane goes straight to him brain, making blush. Sugar cane tastes like sugar cane, it's so lush. Go me, she just want that brain, she one of us. Go me, she only knowing love is a crush. Baby, talk almost too much. Say God is good and I ain't want me to your touch. Say lately, I say late, yeah, this want to watch. Commit, he's sacrificing blood now in dust. Aye, money, don't let me too much. She love money, so she swear she one of us. Baby, talk almost too much. Say God is good and I ain't want me to your touch. Blood money, don't me too much. Burning body now in clean to my touch. Say lately, yeah, say late, yeah, this want to watch. Sugar cane, go straight to him brain, making it blush. Sugar cane, sugar cane, baby. To that brain, save me. Go straight to that brain, baby. Sound it, you know that sugar cane, save me. 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

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But your flush is only now they are catching up to speed. Alhamdulillah, it seems like no longer bleed. Pay the price, they say I put my blood on the leaves. 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Talk almost too much. See, God is good and I ain't warming to my dust. 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
0: 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OTSS, only the strongest survive. 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

0: Staffordshire's had a whole crop of flying saucers. 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Well, what? You just tell me what you saw.
1: Well, this was one ordinary day. 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
1: and put it on somebody else's face and leave their face.
0: Yeah. So if you die, I get your face.

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1: Arsider, it's a greetings from Dr. Gambino. What do you think about Arsider?
2: What?
1: Oh, good. Arsider.
2: I like them.
1: Yeah.
2: Are you doing cosa?
1: What do you think about Arsider?
2: Yeah, I like it too.
3: What do you think about Arsider?
4: I'm not sure what it is.
1: Arsider for your children. Sold out. People came from Manchester, from Brighton.
5: All the way to Liverpool.
1: Essex. Yorkshire.
5: Wales.
1: Yeah, with the...
2: Yep, I like
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4: 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come, come, come, come, come, come, come, come, come, come, come, come, come, come, come, come, come, come, come, come, come, come, come, come, come, come, come, come, come, come, come, come, come, come, come, come, come, come, come, come, come, come, come, come, come, come, come, come, come, come, come, come, come, come, come, come, come, come, come, come, come, come, come, come, come, come, come, come, come, come, come, come, come, come, come, come, come, come, come, come, come, come, come, come, come, come, come, come, come, come, come, come, come, come, come, come, come, come, come, come, come, come, come, come, come, come, come, come, come, come, come, come, come, come, come, come, come, come, come, come, come, come, come, come, come, come, come, come, come, come, come, come, come, come, come, come, come, come, come, come, come, come, come

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Mother of all fuckers. I just want to say thank you to Radio Blackout for having us in Torino. I love you all.

Jungle Juice Music. 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

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He putting it out there. You ain't gotta guess about shit like that. That's what's wrong with a lot of y'all little girls. Y'all think y'all women, but y'all ain't.

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